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Hardy throwing your favorite country song out on a Friday. It's Chris Matthews checking in. Happy end of Friday. Hang out. We've got new Locash up after Miranda Lambert.

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0: John Morgan, friends like that. Getting help from his friend Jason Aldean on that one. My name is Chris Matthews. Happy to be hanging with you and throwing some new music your way. Ella Langley and Morgan Wallen teaming up with a new song called Can't Love You Anymore. I've got that one after a little bit of a throwback and one of my all-time favorites. It's kind of a tearjerker, though. From the boys in Rascal Flatts, I'm moving on. I'm playing it for you as I move on next.
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0: Wish you well, Vincent Mason. Chris Matthews, wish you will. Stick around as we turn this truck around. Jordan Davis, hightailing it out of a bad situation next.
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2: Hey y'all, it's Zach John King, and this is my new song, Get to Drinking. The story behind Get to Drinking is about a relationship that I had in the past that after a few Jack and Cokes, I started to paint it with rose-colored glasses, started to act like it wasn't my fault for letting things get so bad. I think everybody feels that way at some point in a relationship. It's a song that covers a sad topic with really upbeat and fun music.

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1: News. I'm Dave Packer. President Trump back in the U.S. after days of talks with China's President Xi. Xi warning the U.S. not to interfere in its actions regarding Taiwan. Trump not able to get Xi to agree to persuade its ally Iran to reopen the Strait of Hormuz. Harvey Weinstein's sexual assault trial has ended in a mistrial after a jury could not unanimously decide whether to convict Weinstein of allegedly raping Jessica Mann in 2013. ABC's Peter Haralambos.
2: This was multiple days of deliberation. The jury sending back a note yesterday saying they were having trouble reaching a verdict, and the judge ultimately throwing out the case today after the jury said they could continue to be unable to reach that verdict here.
1: Sources tell ABC News that President Trump may drop his $10 billion lawsuit against the IRS in exchange for a nearly $2 billion fund to compensate allies who claim they were wrongfully targeted by the Biden administration. Democrats calling it a political slush fund. This is ABC News. The heat is bringing wildfire flare-ups to portions of the U.S.
3: We are watching these numerous fires that have really exploded this week, especially the dozens that have gone from places like Minnesota all the way down to New Mexico and the Texas Panhandle. Some of them have gone 10,000, 20,000 acres in a very short amount of time. So the vegetation is very dry across these corridors here of the Great Plains from the north to the south. And we're also looking at that wind, that dry wind that's going to drive any fire that's able to spark, and the fire weather conditions continue today in a lot of those same areas.
1: ABC News meteorologist Kenton Jawicki. Maine Governor Janet Mills surveying the damage after a lumberyard fire. An explosion injured at least 11 firefighters. Maine State Fire Marshal Sean Essler.
4: I walked up to this very chaotic scene initially, and not because of the efforts of the first responders, but because of the magnitude of the fire involvement.
1: Dave Packer, ABC News.
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9: Southwest Arkansas weather. Today is going to be partly sunny with a high near 90 and some south winds gusting as high as 20 miles per hour. Tonight, increasing clouds with a low of around 70 degrees. Tomorrow, partly sunny skies, gradually becoming fully sunny with a high near 88 and south winds again gusting as high as 20 miles per hour. And Sunday, strong winds as well with a high of 87. And that's the weather on Number One Country.

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The ride is worth the fall. Cody Johnson there. Chris Matthews checking in. Into Friday. Feeling pretty good about it. Thank you for letting me hang out. Sam Hunt now, Body Like a Back Road.

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0: Yeah, you got a little product placement from Bailey Zimmerman there. Chris Matthews throwing some good news into your world, and happy Friday. So Maryland school bus driver recently won a $5 million lottery jackpot. Maurice is his name, and he's going to use the prize to buy his mom a new house. It was a $50 prize at 7-Eleven, which bought him another ticket. He used that ticket to then win $5 million, that top prize, and I'm thinking he's not going to be driving a bus very much longer.
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0: Hey, how you look? Moving on. Josh Ross is his name. It is Chris Matthews. Just happy to be finishing things up on your Friday. ACM nominated Song of the Year and Female Artist of the Year, Ella Langley, choosing Texas, up next.
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0: This heart there, Corey Ken, Chris Matthews. Me and a beer can cure what ails you. At least that's what you need on a Friday. Chris Jansen coming up.
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0: bet you never thought you'd be such a wonderful, irresistible human being listening to all this great country music. But we have always had faith in you. And you are killing it. So how about another song?
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0: Morgan Wallen there, Don't We, Chris Matthews, Ella Langley, ACM nominee for Female Vocalist of the Year. New country off the Dandelion album, Be Her. I love that great new song. We're going to see how Ella does performing and, you know, as a nominee. 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

Change My Mind. That's a great new song from Riley Green. You can't change my mind because that's just the name of the song. My name is Chris Matthews. Collabing. Luke Bryan, George Burge. Going to do a little ride on a Friday after Darius Rucker.

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0: Ride. George Burge, Luke Bryan, Chris Matthews here. This would be pretty much terrifying. A 79-year-old Topeka, Kansas man was driving, minding his own business when a giant snake started slithering around his car. The man went to a nearby fire station. Firefighters pulled apart his dash, got the snake out. It was 4 feet long. Dude was shaken, but not injured. We did get audio from the guy as he pulled up to the fire department with the snake in his car, and it sounded like this. Ah, there's a snake!
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0: 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There's your Rocky Mountain Low. Chris Matthews wrapping things up. Happy Friday. Happy weekend.
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0: darling.
1: That's Chase Matthew with Darlin'. I'm Rich Krieger. Coming up, Reba talks a little bit about her forthcoming wedding. Right now, here's Rodney Atkins.

0: 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It's an addiction we can all hang our hat on. 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

0: That's Luke Bryan with Country and She Knows It. Right before that, Rodney Atkins. I'm Rich Krieger, and all of Tennessee is abuzz about Lainey Wilson's wedding last Sunday. Well, Reba says her wedding to Rex Lynn is going to be low-key at their ranch in Tennessee. They haven't set a date yet, but the ceremony will include one important part of their lives, and that would be their animals. She said, we're going to have dogs there. I've got two grand dogs, Watson and Belle, so they may be the ring bearers or something like that. But we have to have our animals in there. We've got longhorns and donkeys and horses and everything there at the place, and cats. We have a lot of fun with them. On the way, Tucker Wetmore, also Bailey Zimmerman.
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0: That's Bailey Zimmerman and Luke Bryan with Backup Plan. Tucker Wetmore right before that. I'm Rich Krieger. Coming up, dropping head syndrome. What is it? Also, we'll hear from Vincent Mason.
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0: If you grew up in the city, but you still love yourself some country, well, good news. 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

0: That's Chris Jansen with Me and a Beer Shaboozy. Right before that, I'm Rich Krieger. Another hour's worth of great country music on the way. We'll kick it off with Megan Maroney next.
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That's Hella Langley with Be Her. I'm Rich Krieger. Coming up, just in case you haven't heard the news, Lainey Wilson is married. Right now, here's Scotty McCreery.

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0: That's Josh Ross. Hate How You Look. Scotty McCreery. Right before that, I'm Rich Krieger. And yep, it's true. Lainey Wilson and Duck Hodges said, I do. They got married last Sunday at the Ruskin in Dixon, Tennessee. The ceremony took place on a cobblestone ledge at the foot of a waterfall. And Lainey arrived in a white horse-drawn carriage. Her friend and mentor, Wes Williams, was the officiant. The reception itself held inside a cave. And since she's from Louisiana, she added Cajun flair. There was a 12-piece jazz band called Rebirth and a Cajun meal from the chefs at her bar, Bell Bottoms Up. Coming up, Max McNown, also Dan and Shay.
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0: so. That's Dan and Shay with their latest single, Say So. Max McNown right ahead of that. I'm Rich Krieger. Coming up, shutting down your phone. Also, we'll hear from Riley Green.
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0: That's George Burge along with Luke Bryan and Ride, Ride, Ride. Corey Kent right before that. I'm Rich Krieger. Another hour's worth of great country music is on the way. We'll kick it off with Carrie Underwood next.
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That's Blake Shelton, Stay Country or Die Tryin'. I'm Rich Krieger. Coming up, Jordan Davis is open to shaving his beard. Right now, here's David Lee Murphy.

0: Are you feeling country all over? Well, you better be. Otherwise, we're not doing our job.
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0: That's Kane Brown. That's his latest single, Woman. David Lee Murphy right before that. I'm Rich Krieger. And if you've never seen Jordan Davis, like a picture of him, you should know he has a pretty big beard. Pretty big, luxurious beard. Well, he said he's open to shaving it, but not anytime soon. He thinks it would terrify his family. He said, I definitely think that I have one good offing of it. I think I got one left. Coming up, Luke Combs, also Drew Baldridge.
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1: The U.S. Treasury quietly released its official financial report for 2025. It appears by its own numbers, the U.S. government seems insolvent. It's reported that the Treasury shows about $6 trillion in assets and over $47 trillion in liabilities. Add it all up, and it looks like the U.S. owes more than $130 trillion it doesn't have. 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
1: 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It appears by its own numbers, the U.S. government seems insolvent. It's reported that the Treasury shows about $6 trillion in assets and over $47 trillion in liabilities. 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

0: That's Bailey Zimmerman with Chevy Silverado. George Burge right before that. I'm Rich Krieger. Another hour's worth of great country music on the way. We'll kick it off with Jordan Davis next.
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Hi, I'm Rick Jackson, inviting you to join me for Rick Jackson's Country Classic Sunday evenings at 6 right here on your number one country, 92.1.

That's Cody Johnson with the Fall. I'm Rich Krieger. Coming up, Ella Langley's empowering message to women. Right now, here's Rodney Atkins.

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0: That's Morgan Wallen with Don't We? Rodney Atkins right before that. I'm Rich Krieger. And Ella Langley shared an empowering message to women in a recent interview. She said, quote, tough girls don't have to say they're tough. She hopes to uplift and relate to women in her music, too. She said, quote, I don't want to write songs that are just about me. I want it to mean something for people a couple of different ways. Coming up, Ty Myers, also Hardy.
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7: 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It appears by its own numbers, the U.S. government seems insolvent. It's reported that the Treasury shows about $6 trillion in assets and over $47 trillion in liabilities. 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

0: That's Hardy, Eric Church, Tim McGraw, and Morgan Wallen with MacArthur. Ty Myers right before that. I'm Rich Krieger. Coming up, saying please and thank you to Alexa. Also, we'll hear from Tucker Wetmore.
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0: That's Alexandra Kay with her song Straight for the Heart. Lady A right before that. I'm Rich Krieger. And Jason Aldean is coming up next.
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0: It's a story, a tale, a beat, some licks, a tune that stays in your head. A journey shared, a soul that's bared, words that just need to be said. It's a friend and a lover, a memory uncovered, a family, a house, and a dog.
1: Serving southwest Arkansas, southeast Oklahoma, and northeast Texas. KDQN, DeQueen, Texarkana.

0: That's Justin Lynch with his latest single, Easy to Love. Keith Urban right before that. I'm Rich Krieger. And Eric Church delivered the commencement address at the University of North Carolina last weekend. He compared each string on his guitar to a pillar in life. He said, when all six are in tune, the chords they make can stop a conversation cold, carry a broken person through the worst night of their life, or make a room full of strangers feel for 3 minutes like they've known each other forever. If one is off, the whole chord unravels. I believe your life runs on this principle. Coming up, Megan Maroney, also Jelly Roll.
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0: sorry when you're heading to get tofu and he has a flat tire and a swollen car and don't know how to change it and he gets your new Gucci shoes wet and you're mad and irritated. I've seen you irritated. I'm telling you. Better him than me, actually.
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0: That's Jason Aldean. That's his latest single, Don't Tell on Me. Scotty McCreery right before that. I'm Rich Krieger. And another hour's worth of great country music is on the way. We'll kick it off with Luke Combs next.
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0: 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Vincent Mason, wish you well. 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

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Neither one of us looking for three little words, unless those three words were do not disturb. 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
2: Southwest Arkansas weather. Today, we're going to see partly sunny skies with a gradual clearing and a high near 88. South winds will be gusting as high as 20 miles per hour through the afternoon. Tonight, mostly clear with a low of around 69 and strong winds this evening as well. Tomorrow is going to be partly sunny with a high near 87 and 25 mile per hour winds and a 30% chance of showers and thunderstorms Sunday night, Monday, a 40% chance. And that's the weather on Number One Country.
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2: 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Good Damn is a song I wrote with my good friends Brock Berry Hill, Taylor Phillips, and a fellow you might know by the name of Hardy. And it's a song about shooting your shot. Long story short, hope y'all dig it.

0: 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It's Brantley Gilbert, and you just heard my new song, Good Damn. Thanks
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1: For KDQN News, I'm Patrick Massey. Duquesne Public Schools is preparing to celebrate the class of 2026 this upcoming Monday night at Leopard Stadium, but district officials are closely monitoring the weather forecast. Superintendent Jason Sanders says graduation is still planned outdoors at 8 p.m., though a backup plan is in place if thunderstorms force the ceremony indoors to the Coliseum. Sanders says a final decision likely won't be made until Monday afternoon. If moved indoors, seating would be limited with up to 8 tickets per graduate. Sanders also shared encouraging academic news earlier this week, saying Duquesne students improved over last year in 24 out of 28 preliminary Atlas state testing categories reviewed so far. Meanwhile, leaders of Duquesne's American Legion Post 54 and local VFW chapter are encouraging younger veterans to get involved as membership numbers continue to decline. During a recent interview with us on KDQN, Ricky Hendricks and Don Hogg said the organizations remain active helping veterans with funeral honors, transportation, welfare checks, and advocacy efforts, but they need younger veterans to help carry those missions forward. The groups will also host Buddy Poppy distribution events May 22nd and 23rd at Walmart, Pruitt's Foods, and Tractor Supply in Duquesne. In Vandervoort, the Community Picnic Grounds will host a fundraiser this evening to help support this year's 4th of July celebration. Activities begin at 3 p.m. with a co-ed softball tournament. Organizers will also serve rib and chicken dinners, host a cakewalk, and hold raffles for a patriotic quilt and a Ruger American Gen 2 rifle. The evening wraps up with live music by Jonathan Dill and a dance at 9 p.m. In a statewide story, Arkansas law enforcement agencies are reminding drivers to buckle up ahead of the annual Click It or Ticket campaign beginning May 18th. The statewide seatbelt enforcement effort runs through Memorial Day weekend. Officials say nearly 10,000 unbuckled vehicle occupants were killed nationwide in 2024, including 194 in Arkansas. Troopers and local officers say nighttime enforcement will be a major focus during the campaign. And finally, registration remains underway for the 36th annual Judge Ray Tri-Lakes Big Bass Festival scheduled for May 23rd on Duquesne, Derricks, and Gillum Lakes. Early registration fee is $65 and enters each angler into a chance to win some of the more than $20,000 in cash prizes for this year's bass tournament. Registration forms are available at the Chamber's office at 311 Stillwell Avenue in downtown Duquesne and online at SevierChamber.com. 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
4: Southwest Arkansas weather. Today, we're going to see partly sunny skies with a gradual clearing and a high near 88. South winds will be gusting as high as 20 miles per hour through the afternoon. Tonight, mostly clear with a low of around 69 and strong winds this evening as well. Tomorrow is going to be partly sunny with a high near 87 and 25 mile per hour winds and a 30% chance of showers and thunderstorms Sunday night, Monday, a 40% chance. And that's the weather on Number One Country.

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0: bet you never thought you'd be such a wonderful, irresistible human being listening to all this great country music. But we have always had faith in you. And you are killing it. So how about another song?
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1: For KDQN News, I'm Patrick Massey. Duquesne Public Schools is preparing to celebrate the class of 2026 this upcoming Monday night at Leopard Stadium, but district officials are closely monitoring the weather forecast. Superintendent Jason Sanders says graduation is still planned outdoors at 8 p.m., though a backup plan is in place if thunderstorms force the ceremony indoors to the Coliseum. Sanders says a final decision likely won't be made until Monday afternoon. If moved indoors, seating would be limited with up to 8 tickets per graduate. Sanders also shared encouraging academic news earlier this week, saying Duquesne students improved over last year in 24 out of 28 preliminary Atlas state testing categories reviewed so far. Meanwhile, leaders of Duquesne's American Legion Post 54 and local VFW chapter are encouraging younger veterans to get involved as membership numbers continue to decline. During a recent interview with us on KDQN, Ricky Hendricks and Don Hogg said the organizations remain active helping veterans with funeral honors, transportation, welfare checks, and advocacy efforts, but they need younger veterans to help carry those missions forward. The groups will also host Buddy Poppy distribution events May 22nd and 23rd at Walmart, Pruitt's Foods, and Tractor Supply in Duquesne. In Vandervoort, the Community Picnic Grounds will host a fundraiser this evening to help support this year's 4th of July celebration. Activities begin at 3 p.m. with a co-ed softball tournament. Organizers will also serve rib and chicken dinners, host a cakewalk, and hold raffles for a patriotic quilt and a Ruger American Gen 2 rifle. The evening wraps up with live music by Jonathan Dill and a dance at 9 p.m. In a statewide story, Arkansas law enforcement agencies are reminding drivers to buckle up ahead of the annual Click It or Ticket campaign beginning May 18th. The statewide seatbelt enforcement effort runs through Memorial Day weekend. Officials say nearly 10,000 unbuckled vehicle occupants were killed nationwide in 2024, including 194 in Arkansas. Troopers and local officers say nighttime enforcement will be a major focus during the campaign. And finally, registration remains underway for the 36th annual Judge Ray Tri-Lakes Big Bass Festival scheduled for May 23rd on Duquesne, Derricks, and Gillum Lakes. Early registration fee is $65 and enters each angler into a chance to win some of the more than $20,000 in cash prizes for this year's bass tournament. Registration forms are available at the Chamber's office at 311 Stillwell Avenue in downtown Duquesne and online at SevierChamber.com. 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
4: Southwest Arkansas weather. Today, we're going to see partly sunny skies with a gradual clearing and a high near 88. South winds will be gusting as high as 20 miles per hour through the afternoon. Tonight, mostly clear with a low of around 69 and strong winds this evening as well. Tomorrow is going to be partly sunny with a high near 87 and 25 mile per hour winds and a 30% chance of showers and thunderstorms Sunday night, Monday, a 40% chance. And that's the weather on Number One Country.

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0: I've seen him in concert. He was performing with Morgan Wallen. He was the opening act for Morgan Wallen. And it was a really good show. I enjoyed it so much. Nate Smith, World on Fire.
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They say this song is really about escaping life's pressures, just kind of getting away from everybody, just emotionally escaping. Corey Kent, along with Coe Wetzel, Rocky Mountain.

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0: He says he never dreamed of the success he had. He just wanted to make enough money to pay the bills. And now look at him. Superstar Jason Aldean, Don't Tell on Me.
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2: Hey, y'all, it's Zach John King, and this is my new song, Get to Drinking. The story behind Get to Drinking is about a relationship that I had in the past that after a few Jack and Cokes, I started to paint it with rose-colored glasses, started to act like it wasn't my fault for letting things get so bad. I think everybody feels that way at some point in a relationship. It's a song that covers a sad topic with really upbeat and fun music.

0: Hey, y'all. Zach John King. And that was my new song, Get
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0: Drinking.
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2: Southwest Arkansas weather. Today, we're going to see partly sunny skies with a gradual clearing and a high near 88. South winds will be gusting as high as 20 miles per hour through the afternoon. Tonight, mostly clear with a low of around 69 and strong winds this evening as well. Tomorrow is going to be partly sunny with a high near 87 and 25 mile per hour winds and a 30% chance of showers and thunderstorms Sunday night, Monday, a 40% chance. And that's the weather on Number One Country.
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0: We'll play that song and talk about my ACM nominations as I count down the hits with Lon Helton of Country Air Check. Right now, here's Lon with the week's hottest song.
1: Well, thanks, Zach, and our radio stations give the honor to Justin Moore, Time's Ticking.

0: Justin Moore with the week's hottest song, Time's Ticking. And later, we'll find out if Justin spends a little time at the top of this week's chart on Country Countdown USA. Each week, I'm joined by a top country star who gives me a hand counting down the hits. Along this week is Zach Top. How are you, man?
1: Doing all right.
0: I really should begin by saying just congrats, man, of four.
1: Thank you very much.
0: Academy of Country Music nominations. How about that?
1: Thanks very much. They keep throwing them my way. I keep on waiting for them to pull the rug back out from under me or something. But no, it's fun. It's kind of wild. When the music first started working, obviously I was pumped about that, that the fans were loving it. That's the most important thing. But I kind of feel like I didn't expect to be as embraced by the industry as I have been. It's been a cool thing that they've, you know, because it just, I don't know, still sounds a lot different than a lot of the stuff that's going on and that's working right now. And so it feels really good. It's gratifying that the industry folks have kind of taken a liking to me as well. I'm very thankful for it.
0: Yeah, and as we get along, we'll talk more about the album, of course, and
1: yeah.
0: Both albums, actually, because you've just released another one, well, last September or so.
1: That's right.
0: And I don't think you've been here since that release of...
1: No, I don't believe so.
0: Ain't In It For My Health. Yes. And so we'll talk a lot about that as we get along. And the single, South of Sanity, just kills me. Really does.
1: Thanks.
0: I want to talk a lot about that.
1: Yeah.
0: You got some really neat shows coming up, a couple very soon. There's one weekend I want to talk about that has to be like the weekend of your life.
1: Yeah, and, for sure.
0: Lots to talk about with Zach Top as
1: yes,
0: we get
1: sir.
0: Along. Right now, we'll get things started at number 30. It's Kelsea Ballerini and Baggage.
2: I don't

0: Kelsey Ballerini leading off the week's top 30, Baggage. Zach Topp is my Countdown co-host this week. As we mentioned a minute ago, you've got four ACM nominations, including Single and Song of the Year for I Never Lie, which, of course, was your first number one. So that song is the gift that keeps on giving, isn't it?
1: Yeah, it's got some legs, don't it?
0: It does.
1: Funny. Yeah, it's funny how the award cycles are, I don't know, stuff happens so fast nowadays in the landscape of social media, I feel like, that something blows up and gets big, and then the award cycles catch up to it, you know, a year and a half later.
0: Yeah,
1: it's funny putting that, you know, that song came out in the spring of 24, I guess, and now we're spring of 26, and it's still up for an award, so pretty crazy. I love that song, and it's funny, sometimes it feels like it's bigger than me. Yeah. I'm sure a lot of people have had that feeling, but, you know, it's kind of, I've run across people before. They don't know my name. They don't know who I am, but they know I sleep like a baby, you know, something. So that kind of thing is, it's funny. It's kind of humbling, and I kind of like it, that it's like something I wrote and something I created has kind of gained a bigger following than I myself have. It's kind of, I don't know, it's interesting.

My co-host Zach Top, his very first number one, I Never Lie. His current hit, just ahead in the countdown, we're 29. Here's Kane Brown and Woman.

0: The latest from Kane Brown, making his countdown debut at number 29, Woman. I'm Lon Helton, and coming up, we're going to hear about the alter ego of my co-host, Zach Topp.
1: This Back the Blue Week, the Sevier County Sheriff's Office joins the community in honoring the men and women who wear the badge. Law enforcement officers answer the call day and night, working to protect families, support victims, keep our roads safe, and serve the public with courage and commitment. The Sevier County Sheriff's Office is proud to stand alongside local, state, and federal partners in the shared mission to serve and protect. This Back the Blue Week, thank an officer, deputy, trooper, or other law enforcement officer for their service to the community.
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0: Morgan Wallen up a couple to number 28, Don't We? We're counting down the hits this week with Zach Top. You spent last summer on the road with Dierks Bentley, of course, and when he was in here as my co-host, Dierks told me that you've actually become a member of his 90s cover band, Hot Country Nights.
1: Yeah, he is officially a member of the Hot Country Nights. They asked him, and his name's not Douglasson, it's Billy Bottoms Jr. That is the new addition to the Hot Country Nights. Junior, yeah, baby Billy Bottoms Jr. He's got a long name. Doug always says that he met Billy's mom about 27 years ago. And hadn't seen her since. And found out he has a son. His name's Billy Bottoms Jr. The guy was born to be a knight. I didn't have to give him any instruction on what to do.
0: Question at all.
1: I've never seen someone sing an entire song with a cigarette dangling from their mouth. But he can do all of John Michael Montgomery's Soul without losing that dart.
0: Is that right?
1: Tucked in the corner of his mouth, yeah, when he's not shotgunning a beer on the solos.
2: We had a lot of fun doing that stuff. And I think, yeah, I can't remember if I might be the only guy outside of his band that's gotten to be an official member of the Hot Country Nights. You know, they dragged that trailer around with all their faces on it and stuff, and they put me a little sticker right in the corner. So I'm on the trailer. I'm an official member, and that's probably one of the greatest achievements of my career thus far. You know, he's had such a long, successful career, and I feel like his attitude has always been that way, but especially now, mm-hmm. he's just mm-hmm. out there having the time of his life, having as much fun as he can, and everybody else can feel it, and they have fun too, and it's, I hope I'm having that much fun, you know, when I'm that far into the career still. It's that's a blast every night.

0: Dierks Bentley is number one from 2014, Drunk on a Plane. Zach Topp, along as my co-host this week, we mentioned you were out with Dierks on the road last summer, and somehow you survived his ice bath routine.
1: Yeah.
0: Now, how did you let Dierks Bentley talk you into doing that?
1: I don't know. I enjoyed it more than I anticipated. I'd never done one before. I feel like that's a pretty trendy thing right now. I don't know, there's supposed to be great health benefits and such, which begs the question why I did it when I ain't in it for my health. No, I enjoyed it. We had fun there. I've done it a couple times since. Every time I do one, I like to send him a little selfie and let him know. It always makes me think of him whenever I do one, because he was the one that introduced me to it.
0: All right, well, I'll just take your word for it that it feels good. Anyway, getting back to this week's chart with Zach Topp. We're 27. Here's John Morgan, Kid Myself.

0: John Morgan up one to number 27, Kid Myself. I'm Lon Helton, and coming up, how real life inspired the current hit from my co-host, Zach Topp. Country Countdown USA.
1: Congratulations to the graduating seniors at Ashdown High School. From Mayor Trey Cobb, the City Council, and the hardworking staff at the City of Ashdown. We recognize you for your hard work and wish you the best in your future endeavors. 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Congratulations and best wishes.
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0: We are your number one country, 92.1. I'm Lon Helton, along with the Country Star co-host, heading back to Country Countdown USA.

0: Nate Smith and Tyler Hubbard moving up 3 to number 26 after midnight. Zach Topp, my co-host this week, we now come to your current song in the countdown. And I am kind of curious just about the process of writing this. I love how you go from Missoula to Albuquerque to Amarillo. You know, to me, it's just such a metaphor for the life an artist leads, especially young artists. And I love the routing, by the way. Missoula, Albuquerque, Amarillo.
1: That booking agent should have got fired, don't you think?
0: But it's such a metaphor for an artist's life, especially a young artist's life.
1: Yeah.
0: And why it's so hard to have that relationship.
1: Yeah, 100%. Yeah, we did all that on purpose. You know, it's that I think, I can't remember, when we looked it up, it's like 18 hours or something for from Missoula down to Albuquerque. And we were like, is that too far? Should we find another city or something? And it's like, no. People have done that before. They've made that 18-hour haul, you know. Get there just in time to load in and sound check and go play the show. So, we did all that on purpose. And, yeah, it's a very, like we've been talking about, a real story. And so all those little details of it were, you know, very personal and very, it's really honest. And I think those are some of the coolest songs. And this one's definitely one of the ones I'm most proud of.
0: Yeah, I just love this. One of my favorites out right now. It's Zach Topp at number 25, South of Sanity.

0: That's my co-host Zach Top. He's up one at number 25, South of Sanity. Of course, it's from your latest album, Ain't In It For My Health, which is nominated for an ACM award. And you know, through the years, as I've talked to artists here about their award nominations, whether it be entertainer or male vocalist or event or whatever, it's the album of the year is kind of the one that really is the special one.
1: Oh yeah. I feel that same way. It's kind of, it feels like a bigger nod that an entire project, a whole body of your work was good enough that they think it's worth, you know, that kind of accolade, I guess. It's an exciting one. Yeah. I know why people are into that one. I am myself as well.
0: And of course, we should remind folks that the 61st annual ACM Awards take place in Las Vegas on May 17th and are streamed on Prime Video. Getting back to the countdown at 24, Slow Cash, Ron Hartz.

0: Low Cash again at number 24, Wrong Hearts. I'm Lon Helton, and coming up, we're going to look ahead to a weekend of a lifetime for my co-host, Zach Topp.
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0: I'm Lon Helton, along with a country star co-host. We're going to head back to the countdown. 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

0: George Burge and Luke Bryan up a couple to number 23, Ride, Ride, Ride. Zach Top along as our co-host this week. I mentioned at the top that you were about to have the weekend of your life.
1: Yeah.
0: April 24th, George Strait, live in Lubbock.
1: Yeah.
0: April 25th, Sanford Stadium, University of Georgia, Luke Bryan, Jason Aldean. It's like a oh my God weekend.
1: Yeah, no doubt. That's, the Strait one is... obviously is a bucket list thing. There's all my favorite country heroes. There's not a whole lot of them left alive, I guess, but that's, you know, two of the big ones is Alan Jackson. I got to play some shows with him last year, and then obviously George Strait was kind of one of the biggest ones. He was the reason that I fell in love with country music. My first favorite song as a kid was Amarillo by Morning, still is obviously one of the favorites. And so he was, you know, he's partially responsible for getting me in this mess. So it feels fitting and be a full circle moment that we get to do a show together. I'm really excited about that. If I'm dreaming, don't nobody pinch me because I don't want to wake up.
0: Yeah, and as I mentioned, the show with George Strait is coming up this Friday, April 24th. And in just a little bit, we'll talk about what you're going to be doing the next day. That's after we hear number 22. It's Hardy, Eric Church, Morgan Wallen, and Tim McGraw, MacArthur.

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2: weather. Southwest Arkansas weather. Today, we're going to see partly sunny skies with a gradual clearing and a high near 88. South winds will be gusting as high as 20 miles per hour through the afternoon. Tonight, mostly clear with a low of around 69 and strong winds this evening as well. Tomorrow is going to be partly sunny with a high near 87 and 25 mile per hour winds and a 30% chance of showers and thunderstorms Sunday night, Monday, a 40% chance. And that's the weather on Number One Country.
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0: Jason Aldean up a couple to number 21, Don't Tell on Me. This week's Countdown co-host is Zach Topp. We were just talking about you playing a show with George Strait this coming Friday in Lubbock. But the very next night, Sanford Stadium, Athens, yeah. Georgia, Luke Bryan, Jason Aldean.
1: Yeah, that's back. I mean, for starters, that's back to our conversation about the bad routing in South of Sanity. That's some bad routing there, going from Lubbock one night to Athens, Georgia the next night. That's, I don't know what booking agent, you know, routed that, but at least we get to do it on a plane this time. We don't have to drive a van.
0: I was going to say, I bet travel's a little better these days.
1: Yeah, it is. Now, that'll be fun, too. I think it's been a long time. I think Aldean and Luke were the last ones to do a show in Sanford Stadium. I want to say that was 10-plus years ago or something. So it'll be fun. It'll be kind of a historic night, I suppose. It's been a long time since the show's been in there, and I'm glad to be a part of it. It'll be a big old party, I'm sure. Those guys know how to have a good time.
0: You know, both those guys have 31 number ones.
1: Okay. I didn't know what the number ones were. I knew it was a lot. They've had some really, really amazing careers.
0: Oh, I would think that's going to be a fabulous night. Of course, the other guy on that show is Luke Bryan. Here's a recent number one of his, Country Song Came On.

0: Luke Bryan, his 31st number one hit. That's Country Song Came On. Zach Topp is my co-host this week. And up next to number 20 is Chris Young. And when he was in here as my co-host, he was telling me about this rather memorable guitar pull that you guys were on.
1: Yeah.
2: I love Zach Topp. I think he's amazing. I know a lot of people love him, but I got to play a radio show with him. And we both had the most awkward start to the radio show of all time. Low Cash was on the show, and the first two people to play were me and Zach. And both of our guitars were out of tune when we started playing the first song. So he did the smart thing, which was he just started talking while he was tuning.
3: Right.
2: He talked for like a good 60 seconds. And 60 seconds when you've got a whole bunch of people in a room looking at you feels like an hour.
0: Right.
2: But we don't know each other super well, but it was fun being on stage with him.
1: That was a good time. I do remember that. Now, that was the first time, yeah, I'd met him, and man, what a voice he has. Big old range on him. And what he ended with it, that big, one of those first big hits he had, not walking through the front door, saying your black dress hit the floor. That was fun to hear that live. I hadn't seen him before, so that was a fun one. And he's exactly right. It was kind of a chaotic start to that guitar pull. You hate that, but we made it through. We survived.
0: Well, that's always good to hear. We were talking about Chris Young, who is next in the countdown at number 20, till the last one dies.

0: Chris Young again at number 20, Till the Last One Dies.
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0: Bailey Zimmerman again at number 19 with Chevy Silverado. 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
0: We are your number one country, 92.1. I'm Lon Helton, along with the Country Star co-host, heading back to Country Countdown USA.

0: Vincent Mason at number 18, that's Wish You Well. Zach Topp along is my co-host this week, and want to talk about this little surprise you got at a show in Las Vegas. Randy Travis in the audience.
1: Yeah, he came out. It's happened to me twice now. The first time was, I guess, at the end of 2024. We played Billy Bob's for the first time. And I guess, yeah, somebody from Randy's camp hollered that afternoon. Was like, hey, Randy would like to come over to the show if that's all right. And it's like, yeah, of course, duh.
0: Yeah,
1: so he came out there and sat side stage and watched the show. We sang one of his songs there. And then, yeah, did the same thing. He came out in Vegas and stayed there for our show. We sang 1982 for him. There's a long list of my favorite Randy Travis songs, but that's one of them. And, yeah, it was pretty cool. He seems like he always gets a kick out of it. Obviously, he has a hard time speaking too much these days,
0: yeah. But
1: it seems like he always gets a kick out of the fact that some younger folks, you know, still know his music and love it and kind of keeping it alive. Yeah, he's one of my favorites. And, you know, it's fun. Obviously, those guys that are kind of my heroes, when they take a liking to my music and think I'm doing a good job.
0: Yeah.
1: There's not much greater seal of approval than that.
0: Yeah, I would think so. And it is pretty cool that Randy Travis just kind of shows up to your shows, right?
1: Heck yeah.
0: Along with Zach Topp, we're going to get back to the countdown here at 17. It's Josh Ross, Hate How You Look. Hey,

0: Josh Ross up one at number 17, Hate How You Look.
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0: Ella Langley is up 6 to number 16, Be Her. I'm Lon Helton, and coming up, my co-host Zach Topp does a little stargazing at this year's Grammy Awards.
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0: I'm Lon Helton, along with a country star co-host. 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

0: Corey Kent and Cole Wetzel up one to number 15, Rocky Mountain Low. Zach Topp, along as my countdown co-host this week, and we were talking earlier just about the hits you've had, the awards that you've gotten over the last couple of years, and people reaching out to you. Just kind of fishing here, wondering if there's anybody that's reached out to you that's like really surprised you.
1: There's been a bunch of people that I've surprised even know who I am. I met Benson Boone, who's a big old pop star, at the Grammys this year, and he came over and said that him and his buddies listen to my music all the time. And
0: wow,
1: that was just it was kind of cool. And I guess he's a Washington boy too, so that was kind of cool to make that connection. But that was a random one that I just thought, dang, I would have no idea this guy even knew my name. So
0: yeah,
1: that was kind of a cool one.
0: And you mentioned seeing Benson Boone at the Grammys, and we should say congrats on that, too, because you won Best Traditional Country Album at the Grammys. And most people come in here will say that going to Grammys is different because, you know, at a country award show, you look out in the first or second row, and you kind of know most of them. Most of them are, yeah.
1: Yeah.
0: But you go to the Grammys and look out, and you go, whoa, there's so-and-so, and whoa, there's so-and-so.
1: Oh,
0: and,
1: yeah.
0: You know, a lot of heroes, you know.
1: 100%. Yeah, and it just, yeah, we us hillbillies go out to the Grammys and we become a small fish in a really big pond in a hurry. But it's fun. It's a really cool experience.
0: Yeah, I really think so. And I do want to talk some more about your experiences at the Grammys. That's after we get number 14 in the countdown. It's Megan Maroney, Beautiful Things.

0: Megan Maroney up one at number 14, Beautiful Things. Zach Topp is my co-host this week. We've been talking about the Grammys, where you won the Best Traditional Country Album Award. I saw this really cool picture that you were in. It had you and Jelly Roll, Lainey Wilson, Reba McEntire, bunch of others. I mean, for you, that had to be really cool photo.
1: Yeah, absolutely. It was awesome. That was the first time I got to meet Reba. Obviously, she's about as country music royalty as it gets. Mm-hmm. So that was fun to be able to say hi to her and then, yeah, get in a picture with her and everything. I think Lainey decided. She said, all these hillbillies in L.A., we need to get a picture and document this. So that was fun little memory to look back on. We got us all gathered up there. It was fun. And then Noah Kahan was there, too. I hadn't met him before. Yeah, that was a fun night. Got to run across some folks in the country music space that I hadn't really ever before. Met Jason Isbell that night as well.
0: Oh, wow.
1: That was a cool one. I've been a fan of his writing and his singing for a long time.
0: I mean, still, what an experience. All hit the Grammys, right?
1: Yeah.
0: As we get back to the countdown at number 13, it's Morgan Wallen and Post Malone. I Ain't Coming Back.

0: just maybe a very distant relative to my co-host, Zach Top.
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0: This week's Countdown co-host is Zach Topp. We're at 12. Chris Jansen, me and a beer.
1: Prettiest girl I've ever seen. Look at her, man, look at me.

0: One and number 12, me and a beer. Zach Topp is my co-host. And hey, before we leave Chris, when he was in here as my co-host, he was telling me about doing some guitar pulls with you.
1: Oh, yeah. We've had a few together.
2: Oh, I love Zach. We got along great right off the bat. I mean, Zach and I sat next to each other in the middle because I'm doing the harmonica and picking, and he's a great guitar picker.
0: Yes.
2: And us two together was like magic. I mean, it was like gasoline and a match. It was really good in a good way. We love the same kind of country music, mm-hmm. you know, in our hearts. We can pick along with each other and keep up with each other, which is good. Zach was the only other guy that I've ever seen that can just jump into it naturally without having to think about it, not having to, oh, wait, what key? No. He just goes with it. He's a savant, you know?
1: That's very nice of Chris to say. We had fun. It felt like we were on like a half a dozen different guitar pulls together last year, different radio show things. I think one of my favorite ones, we were out at Coyote Joe's. I think it's Coyote Joe's in Charlotte, North Carolina, big old club.
2: Mm-hmm.
1: I think that was the first one that we played together. Anyway, had a great time that night. And yeah, like you said, it's fun being up with some folks, you know, that you get to play a few shows with because you start to build a little repartee with them and rapport, maybe, is what I was trying to come up with.
0: Yep.
1: Build some rapport with them and, you know, start to know what they're doing, and you can kind of jump in and play along. Makes it more fun than if you just, you know, take turns and sit there quiet and wait for your turn.
0: Yeah.
1: You know, makes it more of a show. I think fans enjoy it more, too, when it feels like it's a collaborative experience up there and everybody's kind of digging what each other's doing and playing along. So me and Chris had fun doing that.
0: I would bet. I mean, he's such a great artist, and he always loves to have fun. And we're talking about Chris Jansen, who was there at 12. As we move on to 11 in the countdown, it's Jordan Davis, Turn This Truck Around.

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2: Southwest Arkansas weather. Today, we're going to see partly sunny skies with a gradual clearing and a high near 88. South winds will be gusting as high as 20 miles per hour through the afternoon. Tonight, mostly clear with a low of around 69 and strong winds this evening as well. Tomorrow is going to be partly sunny with a high near 87 and 25 mile per hour winds and a 30% chance of showers and thunderstorms Sunday night, Monday, a 40% chance. And that's the weather on Number One Country.
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0: Ty Meyer is up a couple to number 10, Ends of the Earth. Zach Topp is in here as my countdown co-host this week, and up next is Tucker Wetmore. Of course, both you guys are from Washington State.
1: Yeah.
0: But he said, rather cryptically, he said, that might not be all that you guys have in common.
2: Yeah. We always joke. Every time we see each other, we're like, what's up, cuz? There's been some speculation that he's my cousin, kind of, which in a sense he is, but he isn't. Like, married, divorced, family members.
0: Oh, really?
2: Yeah, so like, I never really know how to explain it. If I'm not mistaken, so I have two sisters on my dad's side. He was married to another woman a while back and had two of my sisters, and then she's sisters with his mom. Not really related, right, but right. You know, we joke about it, and we're like, what's up, cuz?
1: We're one divorce away from being cousins. Yeah. Yeah,
0: I couldn't keep track of all those people.
1: Yeah, it's a convoluted story, but yeah, basically two of his half-sisters are my cousins, and yeah, so my Aunt Jennifer and his dad got divorced, and then his dad remarried and had Tucker, and so yeah, I call us step half cousins. We're just right there, almost. But no, it's kind of crazy, pretty fun. It's always fun running across him out on the road.
0: That is quite a story for sure. Although I'm still not sure I follow all of it. We're talking about Tucker Wetmore. He's next at 9, Brunette.

0: Tucker Wetmore again at number 9. That's Brunette. Zach Topp is my co-host this week, and we were talking earlier about Lainey Wilson and the fact that you're friends with her, but you mentioned the big sister, little brother relationship.
1: Yeah.
0: How'd that come about?
1: Well, we toured with her all 2024. We were the first of three on her, I guess that was her first kind of arena and amphitheater tour.
2: Uh-huh.
1: Yeah, she was the first one to really, you know, put me on a tour, and before I had a record deal, before the first record had come out, any of that stuff. I'd got to be friends with Duck already, but she took a liking to my music and offered me that spot on the tour, which was a huge kickstarter in my career. Everything just lined up so perfect there in 24. We put out the record and then went out on tour with her all year. So she was one of the first believers in me and was really, really good to me and continues to be. And yeah, it's just fun being out. I mean, yeah, what we started in May and went all the way through November with her that
0: wow,
1: year. So
0: yeah.
1: It was a long tour and had an absolute blast. She's one of the coolest people to be around. Just as genuine of a person as you can find.
0: Mm-hmm.
1: You know, just doesn't care who you are, treats everybody the same. She's really, really awesome. And yeah, it's fun to, yeah, every time I see her, just checking in, you know, how's it going, how you doing? And yeah, one of the first people to kind of take me under her wing, I guess you could say. And yeah, very thankful for that, and yeah, appreciative, like I said, of how she helped kind of get my career going, I think.

0: Riley Green up a couple to number 8, Change My Mind. I'm Lon Helton, and coming up, the very personal story behind the current hit by my co-host, Zach Topp.
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0: I'm Lon Helton, along with a country star co-host. We're going to head back to the countdown, Country Countdown USA, on your number one country, 92.1.

0: Cody Johnson up one to number seven, The Fall. Zach Topp is my countdown co-host this week. And a bit ago, we're talking about writing your current hit, South of Sanity. You know, it strikes me that it's a pretty tough thing for you guys to do as artists and songwriters to put your heart out there on your sleeve and your pain and maybe some of your, you know, your mistakes along the way and just put them out there in full display.
1: Yeah.
0: So did any of that come to your mind as you were deciding on a single and putting it out and all that?
1: I don't know. Yeah, it doesn't bother me too bad. It's kind of, I don't know, I kind of look at it as if it's making me feel something, then it's probably making all them out there listening feel something too. So that's, I don't know, to me, the song being real like that makes me love it all the more. And you know, as far as, yeah, like you said, the bringing up mistakes or whatever, putting your heart out there, bearing your soul to the world. I think that's, I want to say it was George Jones said that back in the day, that he was like, when he was in the middle of, you know, being No Show Jones and getting sued for all the missed shows and stuff like that, he said something to the effect of, country fans will, the one thing you can't do is lie to them. They'll overlook your mistakes and forgive you for, you know, however you screw up. Just don't lie to them. Be honest with them and they'll, and they'll still love you. And so I kind of, I don't know, I think that's true. I think it's, you know, we're all out here stumbling around in the dark making mistakes. And so the idea that if you're some kind of entertainer, you need to be squeaky clean and perfect is kind of, I don't know, unrealistic, I think, and a little bit far-fetched. So just be honest about it. I'm out here making mistakes too. I ain't no different than anybody else, you know?
0: Well, here it is. The very honest song from my co-host, Zach Topp, South of Sanity.

My co-host Zach Topp, his latest single, South of Sanity. And it's on his current album, Ain't In It For My Health, which is nominated for ACM Album of the Year. As we get back to this week's countdown, Zach and I are at number 6, Luke Combs, Days Like These.

0: Luke Combs up one at number six, Days Like These. I'm Lon Helton. Coming up, we'll have the week's top five. Country Countdown
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0: Shaboozey and Jelly Roll spent 2 weeks at number one. They're at number five this week with Amen. Zach Top, along as my co-host this week. And, you know, a few weeks ago, both those guys were in here together as my co-hosts. One of the highlights of my time doing this, for sure. And when we came to your song, Jelly had this to say about you.
1: He can play basketball, too, man. Zach Top, Cooper.
2: You know what I mean?
1: Dude, Zach Topkin, you know I hoop, Spoozy. You
2: Zach Topkin.
1: Zach Topkin, dude. Listen, won't that be the headline that comes out of this interview? Zach Topkin.
2: Yeah, man.
1: Zach Topkin is a straight stone cold. If we had a Nashville basketball, like a country music classic, I'd love to put one of these together. But Zach, you know, we should do that, Shaboozy. Put it like a charity basketball game together, like a country music charity game. But Zach Top, man, he's first round draft over here. He's got real skills.
2: Did he play in high school?
1: He played in high school. Apparently, he was like really good up in Washington.
2: Oh, man, I got to check that out.
3: That's very nice. Yeah, we need to revive that. We had a good little run. I guess it was spring of 25. We were playing every Monday night. And yeah, Jelly Roll and a bunch of his crew were out there. Ernest would come out. Duck Hodges, Laney's fiance. I'm really good buddies with him. He'd come out and play with us, too. It was a fun group. We need to revive that. And, Jelly might have – he might be overstating my abilities on the basketball court. But I do love to play it. We had a great time out there. And we ought to do that. They got that Folds of Honor charity softball game. We ought to put together a little basketball game, too. That'd be fun.
0: Oh, absolutely. I think that's a great idea. You need to do that. And we are talking a little hoops with my co-host, Zach Top, as we get on to number four, Dylan Scott, What He'll Never Have.

0: Dylan Scott up a couple to number four, what he'll never have.
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0: Thomas Rhett and Jordan Davis up 1 to number 3, Ain't a Bad Life. 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

0: Luke Combs moving up 3 to number 2, Sleepless in a Hotel Room. Zach Topp, along as my countdown co-host this week, and I know that you're a big golfer and you love to go to tournaments, but I was wondering if you had a chance to make it down to the Masters.
1: I was. I just got back in. We went Thursday.
0: Oh, really?
1: Yep. That was the first time I'd got to. Last year, I went down and got to hang out for a practice round in the par 3 on Wednesday. But this was the first time seeing a competitive round. That was super cool. Talk about a pinch me moment. Peyton Manning had me down hanging out with them for the Masters. So that was pretty wild.
0: Oh, wow.
1: Yeah.
0: Yeah.
1: Ridiculous.
0: That's
1: He's good friends with Laney and Duck and stuff. So I kind of got the invite along with Duck. So that was quite a time. Just being at the Masters alone is really cool. And then just getting to meet Peyton Manning and hang out with him a little bit. That's pretty dang cool for me.
0: Oh, wow.
1: Yeah, he's awesome, man. He seems like he's just the mayor of the city down there half the time. Everybody, you know, for good reason, everybody knows him. Everybody loves him.
0: Yeah.
1: But, he has a great time around there. It was really cool, him showing us around some of that stuff. It was really, really fun.
0: Fun? I mean, that is unbelievable to go to the Masters with Peyton Manning. That is just absolutely incredible.
1: Oh, yeah.
0: We are going to get on to number one song in the USA as I get over that. Here's Justin Moore, Time's Ticking.

0: Justin Moore, his 14th number one, time's ticking. And there they are, the top 30 country hits of the USA is compiled by Country Air Check. We've been counting them down here with Zach Top, and we talked about your great weekend coming up, and you got some other dates there for us.
1: Yes, sir. I'll be in Lubbock with George Strait this Friday. Then we'll be in Sanford Stadium in Athens, Georgia with Luke Bryan and Jason Aldean on the 25th of April. Nashville on May 4th, that'll be for CMA Fest. And then Country Thunder in Florida on May 9th. And then ACM Awards will always be a good time there on May 17th.
0: Well, we'll see you in Nashville and we'll see you in Vegas.
1: Yes, sir. That'll be a good time.
0: Of course, the current hit is South of Sanity, just one of my favorite songs out right now. Best luck with that. I love talking to you, and thanks for helping me count down the hits.
1: Thank you, Lon. Always a pleasure. Thanks for having me on, man.

0: Are you feeling country all over? Well, you better be. Otherwise, we're not doing our job.
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It's Josh Ross.

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Dan and Shay are on the way with their new amazing song. And if you're trying to lose weight and you just don't want to be hungry right now, I think this might help. 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
1: 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She's a Friday night heartbreaker. Here is a game, baby. Better do yourself a favor. The setting things right on a Sunday.
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He is in Australia right now. That's where his tour took him. It's not a bad job. That's Warren Zeiders.

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0: was on vacation at a ski resort in Colorado with his family. He was on a ski lift when he got the idea for the song. It's like the ghost of John Denver. That's Corey Kent and Co. Wetzel.
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the latest from Al Dean is on the way. And no, that's not the Easter Bunny. That's just a Florida man. I'll tell you about it coming up.

0: Regarding the case of country music versus any other music on the radio, we, the judge and jury, find that those other stations are guilty of not playing good music. Yeah. Case dismissed.
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0: That's Aldean's new one. You won't have to worry about your heart telling on you when the bunny head will take care of that for you. Dalton Hubert, he's 29 years old. He was arrested for going 120 miles per hour on a motorcycle. That was the first thing that caught the police officer's attention. They also noticed that it looked like the Easter Bunny was riding the motorcycle. He had a gigantic bunny head on. He was wearing a helmet, but the entire visor of the helmet looked like the bunny's open mouth. That's how big this bunny head was on this guy going 120 miles an hour on a motorcycle. So yes, he got pulled over. He got charged with multiple felonies. 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

0: For the ACMs tomorrow night, there is a category, the music event category. This song is not nominated this year. I'm pretty sure it will be next year. That's MacArthur.
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1: For KDQN News, I'm Patrick Massey. Duquesne Public Schools is preparing to celebrate the class of 2026 this upcoming Monday night at Leopard Stadium, but district officials are closely monitoring the weather forecast. Superintendent Jason Sanders says graduation is still planned outdoors at 8 p.m., though a backup plan is in place if thunderstorms force the ceremony indoors to the Coliseum. Sanders says a final decision likely won't be made until Monday afternoon. If moved indoors, seating would be limited with up to 8 tickets per graduate. Sanders also shared encouraging academic news earlier this week, saying Duquesne students improved over last year in 24 out of 28 preliminary Atlas state testing categories reviewed so far. Meanwhile, leaders of Duquesne's American Legion Post 54 and local VFW chapter are encouraging younger veterans to get involved as membership numbers continue to decline. During a recent interview with us on KDQN, Ricky Hendricks and Don Hogg said the organizations remain active helping veterans with funeral honors, transportation, welfare checks, and advocacy efforts, but they need younger veterans to help carry those missions forward. The groups will also host Buddy Poppy distribution events May 22nd and 23rd at Walmart, Pruitt's Foods, and Tractor Supply in Duquesne. In Vandervoort, the Community Picnic Grounds will host a fundraiser this evening to help support this year's 4th of July celebration. Activities begin at 3 p.m. with a co-ed softball tournament. Organizers will also serve rib and chicken dinners, host a cakewalk, and hold raffles for a patriotic quilt and a Ruger American Gen 2 rifle. The evening wraps up with live music by Jonathan Dill and a dance at 9 p.m. In a statewide story, Arkansas law enforcement agencies are reminding drivers to buckle up ahead of the annual Click It or Ticket campaign beginning May 18th. The statewide seatbelt enforcement effort runs through Memorial Day weekend. Officials say nearly 10,000 unbuckled vehicle occupants were killed nationwide in 2024, including 194 in Arkansas. Troopers and local officers say nighttime enforcement will be a major focus during the campaign. And finally, registration remains underway for the 36th annual Judge Ray Tri-Lakes Big Bass Festival scheduled for May 23rd on Duquesne, Derricks, and Gillum Lakes. Early registration fee is $65 and enters each angler into a chance to win some of the more than $20,000 in cash prizes for this year's bass tournament. Registration forms are available at the Chamber's office at 311 Stillwell Avenue in downtown Duquesne and online at SevierChamber.com. 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
5: Southwest Arkansas weather. Today we're going to see partly sunny skies with a gradual clearing and a high near 88. South winds will be gusting as high as 20 miles per hour through the afternoon. Tonight mostly clear with a low of around 69 and strong winds this evening as well. Tomorrow is going to be partly sunny with a high near 87 and 25 mile per hour winds and a 30% chance of showers and thunderstorms Sunday night, Monday a 40% chance. And that's the weather on Number One Country.

0: exact top. South of Sanity. Hi there, I'm Bobby G. Well, for the first time ever, the World Cup is going to have a halftime show. Performers are going to be Shakira, Madonna, and BTS. Of course, the game is going to go down July 19th. It'll be at MetLife Stadium. Got Megan Maroney coming up next.
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0: It's a story, a tale, a beat, some licks, a tune that stays in your head. A journey shared, a soul that's bared, words that just need to be said. It's a friend and a lover, a memory uncovered, a family, a house, and a dog. A six-string guitar and a little
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2: For KDQN News, I'm Patrick Massey. DeQueen Public Schools is preparing to celebrate the class of 2026 this upcoming Monday night at Leopard Stadium, but district officials are closely monitoring the weather forecast. Superintendent Jason Sanders says graduation is still planned outdoors at 8 p.m., though a backup plan is in place if thunderstorms force the ceremony indoors to the Coliseum. Sanders says a final decision likely won't be made until Monday afternoon. If moved indoors, seating would be limited with up to 8 tickets per graduate. Sanders also shared encouraging academic news earlier this week, saying DeQueen students improved over last year in 24 out of 28 preliminary Atlas state testing categories reviewed so far. Meanwhile, leaders of DeQueen's American Legion Post 54 and local VFW chapter are encouraging younger veterans to get involved as membership numbers continue to decline. During a recent interview with us on KDQN, Ricky Hendricks and Don Hogg said the organizations remain active helping veterans with funeral honors, transportation, welfare checks, and advocacy efforts, but they need younger veterans to help carry those missions forward. The groups will also host Buddy Poppy distribution events May 22nd and 23rd at Walmart, Pruitt's Foods, and Tractor Supply in DeQueen. In Vandervoort, the Community Picnic Grounds will host a fundraiser this evening to help support this year's 4th of July celebration. Activities begin at 3 p.m. with a co-ed softball tournament. Organizers will also serve rib and chicken dinners, host a cakewalk, and hold raffles for a patriotic quilt and a Ruger American Gen 2 rifle. The evening wraps up with live music by Jonathan Dill and a dance at 9 p.m. In a statewide story, Arkansas law enforcement agencies are reminding drivers to buckle up ahead of the annual Click It or Ticket campaign beginning May 18th. The statewide seatbelt enforcement effort runs through Memorial Day weekend. Officials say nearly 10,000 unbuckled vehicle occupants were killed nationwide in 2024, including 194 in Arkansas. Troopers and local officers say nighttime enforcement will be a major focus during the campaign. And finally, registration remains underway for the 36th annual Judge Ray Tri-Lakes Big Bass Festival scheduled for May 23rd on DeQueen, Derrick's, and Gillum Lakes. Early registration fee is $65 and enters each angler into a chance to win some of the more than $20,000 in cash prizes for this year's bass tournament. Registration forms are available at the Chamber's office at 311 Stillwell Avenue in downtown DeQueen and online at SevierChamber.com. Check out more local news online at KDQN.net.
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6: Southwest Arkansas weather. Today, we're going to see partly sunny skies with a gradual clearing and a high near 88. South winds will be gusting as high as 20 miles per hour through the afternoon. Tonight, mostly clear with a low of around 69 and strong winds this evening as well. Tomorrow is going to be partly sunny with a high near 87 and 25 mile per hour winds and a 30% chance of showers and thunderstorms Sunday night, Monday, a 40% chance. And that's the weather on Number One Country.

0: That's Chris Jansen and me and a beer. Hi there, I'm Bobby G. I don't know if you had a chance to see this, but Eric Church delivered the commencement address at the University of North Carolina. I thought it was incredible. I really did. He compared his guitar strings to pillars in his life, and he played Carolina. If you haven't seen the commencement speech, you got to see it. It's so good. Scotty McCurry is next.
1: It's true, we do like to take the high road. However, we still got some friends in low places. Heck, we play country music for everybody.
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0: I think she's going to have a huge night tomorrow night at the ACMs in Las Vegas. Of course, the ACMs back in Las Vegas. They'll be on Amazon Prime broadcast tomorrow. And, of course, she's up for a ton of awards. I'm so excited for Ella. Coming up, Joe Nichols, Broken Hartsville is next.
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0: George Burge and Ride, Ride, Ride coming up. 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

0: It's a story, a tale, a beat, some licks, a tune that stays in your head. A journey shared, a soul that's bared, words that just need to be said. It's a friend and a lover, a memory uncovered, a family, a house, and a dog. A six-string guitar and a little dive bar. It's
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2: ABC News, I'm Mike Dubusky. Russian President Vladimir Putin is preparing to meet with Chinese leader Xi Jinping in the coming days after China wrapped up a summit with President Trump this past week. Republican Senator Tom Tillis is calling Defense Secretary Pete Hegseth careless after a move this week to draw down the U.S. troop presence in Poland.
3: Additional forces were sent to counter the Russian invasion of Ukraine to what's called NATO's eastern flank. Over the last year and a half, American troops that had previously been there, now being brought home, the U.S. is still going to retain a sizable presence in Europe. The focus of the Trump administration is to have partner nations pick up the slack within NATO. So about 10,000 there right now, but let's remember, it's not going to be replaced. In effect, the troops that are in Poland is going to be cut in half.
2: ABC's Louis Martinez. 7,000 Long Island Railroad workers are off the job and out on the picket lines today after the railroad and their union couldn't come to an agreement on wages by a deadline overnight. This is ABC News. Terror-related charges for an Iraqi national in New York. Here's ABC's political correspondent Rachel Scott.
4: A man from Iraq is facing federal charges in New York for allegedly plotting 20 terror attacks around the world in retaliation for the war in Iran. A criminal complaint accuses Mohammed al-Saadi of coordinating attacks in Europe and Canada in the last 2 months, as well as considering additional attacks here in the United States. He appeared in federal court on Friday claiming to be a political prisoner.
2: A rescue worker has died while searching for those missing divers in the Maldives. That search is currently suspended due to bad weather. Five Italian divers went missing this week in an underwater cave. The body of one of them has since been recovered in a cave about 200 feet deep, authorities say. In Thailand, at least 8 people are dead after a freight train collided with a bus in the country's capital city of Bangkok today. More than 20 people were injured there. And the firefighter killed in that lumber mill blaze in Maine yesterday has been identified as 27-year-old Andrew Cross. I'm Mike Dubusky, ABC News.
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9: For KDQN News, I'm Patrick Massey. Duquesne Public Schools is preparing to celebrate the class of 2026 this upcoming Monday night at Leopard Stadium, but district officials are closely monitoring the weather forecast. Superintendent Jason Sanders says graduation is still planned outdoors at 8 p.m., though a backup plan is in place if thunderstorms force the ceremony indoors to the Coliseum. Sanders says a final decision likely won't be made until Monday afternoon. If moved indoors, seating would be limited with up to 8 tickets per graduate. Sanders also shared encouraging academic news earlier this week, saying Duquesne students improved over last year in 24 out of 28 preliminary Atlas state testing categories reviewed so far. Meanwhile, leaders of Duquesne's American Legion Post 54 and local VFW chapter are encouraging younger veterans to get involved as membership numbers continue to decline. During a recent interview with us on KDQN, Ricky Hendricks and Don Hogg said the organizations remain active helping veterans with funeral honors, transportation, welfare checks, and advocacy efforts, but they need younger veterans to help carry those missions forward. The groups will also host Buddy Poppy distribution events May 22nd and 23rd at Walmart, Pruitt's Foods, and Tractor Supply in Duquesne. In Vandervoort, the Community Picnic Grounds will host a fundraiser this evening to help support this year's 4th of July celebration. Activities begin at 3 p.m. with a co-ed softball tournament. Organizers will also serve rib and chicken dinners, host a cakewalk, and hold raffles for a patriotic quilt and a Ruger American Gen II rifle. The evening wraps up with live music by Jonathan Dill and a dance at 9 p.m. In a statewide story, Arkansas law enforcement agencies are reminding drivers to buckle up ahead of the annual Click It or Ticket campaign beginning May 18th. The statewide seatbelt enforcement effort runs through Memorial Day weekend. Officials say nearly 10,000 unbuckled vehicle occupants were killed nationwide in 2024, including 194 in Arkansas. Troopers and local officers say nighttime enforcement will be a major focus during the campaign. And finally, registration remains underway for the 36th annual Judge Ray Tri-Lakes Big Bass Festival scheduled for May 23rd on the Queen, Derricks, and Gillum Lakes. Early registration fee is $65 and enters each angler into a chance to win some of the more than $20,000 in cash prizes for this year's bass tournament. Registration forms are available at the Chamber's office at 311 Stillwell Avenue in downtown Aquin and online at SevierChamber.com. Check out more local news online at KDQN.net.
10: Number one country weather.
11: Southwest Arkansas weather. Today, we're going to see partly sunny skies with a gradual clearing and a high near 88. South winds will be gusting as high as 20 miles per hour through the afternoon. Tonight, mostly clear with a low of around 69 and strong winds this evening as well. Tomorrow is going to be partly sunny with a high near 87 and 25 mile per hour winds and a 30% chance of showers and thunderstorms Sunday night, Monday, a 40% chance. And that's the weather on Number One Country.

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0: That's Low Cash and Wrong Hearts. Hi there, I'm Bobby G. Well, Netflix held its upfront presentation announcing that Adam Sandler's Grown Ups 3 is in the works. They're also going to be doing a reality show about Nick Cannon and his 12 kids with 6 different moms. So that's what's coming.
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0: bet you never thought you'd be such a wonderful, irresistible human being. Listening to all this great country music. 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And you are killing it. So how about another song?
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0: Josh Ross and Hate How You Look moving on. Coming up, Kelsey Ballerini, John Party, and Luke Combs is next.
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is 1,000 new opportunities to connect with a country song. 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
1: ABC News, I'm Mike Dubusky. President Trump is touting trade deals with China after his meeting with President Xi Jinping this week. Russian President Vladimir Putin heads there next week. Workers for the largest commuter rail service in the country are now on strike. ABC's Anthony Carlo explains what the sticking points are.
2: Locomotive engineers, electricians, signal inspectors among them. Their unions demanding wage increases of 14.5% over 4 years. MTA officials offering slightly smaller increases and a lump sum payment in the contract's fourth year. The unions are adamant that wages must keep up with inflation. It all comes down to what the increase would be on the final year of a new contract.
1: The LIRR serves 250,000 people every weekday. And much of the plains are in for some severe weather this weekend, though through early next week, including the threat of tornadoes in some areas. This is ABC News. At least 8 people were injured today after a car drove into a crowd of pedestrians in the Italian city of Modena. Eyewitnesses described the driver of that car jumping out, then trying to stab a passerby. He's now in custody, and authorities are investigating the incident. Police in London are deploying 4,000 officers today to help handle a far-right protest there. ABC's Patrick Reeval reports from London.
3: There were many thousands at this nationalist anti-immigrant march in central London that was called by the UK's best-known far-right leader, who calls himself Tommy Robinson. Many people were wearing Make England Great Again caps. The UK movement here is closely linked with MAGA in the US. Many speakers at the rally attacked Islam. It comes as a radical right-wing political party led by Brexit leader Nigel Farage is growing in popularity here. Patrick Reeval, ABC News, London.
1: And San Jose, California hosts the Stars on Ice tour tomorrow. I'm Mike Dubusky, ABC News.
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10: Southwest Arkansas weather. Today we're going to see partly sunny skies with a gradual clearing and a high near 88. South winds will be gusting as high as 20 miles per hour through the afternoon. Tonight mostly clear with a low of around 69 and strong winds this evening as well. Tomorrow is going to be partly sunny with a high near 87 and 25 mile per hour winds and a 30% chance of showers and thunderstorms Sunday night, Monday a 40% chance. And that's the weather on number one country.

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0: Bailey Zimmerman, Chevy Silverado. Hi there, I'm Bobby G. Well, Reba McEntire doesn't have a wedding date set yet, but she does know that it's going to be at her ranch with her animals. She even wants her grand dogs to be the ring bearers. Congratulations to Reba. Love her so much. Shaboozy is next.
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Corey Kent, Rocky Mountain Low. 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

0: That's Luke Bryan in Country and She Knows It. Hi there, I'm Bobby G. We've been talking about the ACM Awards. They're tomorrow, and some artists could set some new records. Chris Stapleton could surpass George Strait for most wins for Male Artist of the Year. Luke Combs could earn the Triple Crown, and Miranda Lambert could extend her Song of the Year record. So be watching tomorrow on Amazon Prime.
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0: The U.S. Treasury quietly released its official financial report for 2025. It appears by its own numbers, the U.S. government seems insolvent. It's reported that the Treasury shows about $6 trillion in assets and over $47 trillion in liabilities. Add it all up, and it looks like the U.S. owes more than $130 trillion it doesn't have. 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

0: That's Luke Combs and Days Like These. Hi there, I'm Bobby G. Well, Shania has her own hybrid tea rose that you can grow at home. She also released a new song called Dirty Rosie. And she's also going to be hosting the ACM Awards tomorrow live from Las Vegas.
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0: just how long a country mile actually is? 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

0: 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Y'all go check it out.
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When the sun goes down and the insects come out, we salute the guy who took a high-voltage light bulb and turned it into a bug-killing machine.